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Goodbye.

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1: 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If you do not, or if you have any complaints about the program content of Radio Temaneng, talk to us. Do you believe that Radio Temaneng is not complying with its license conditions? You can inform us by writing to Ms. Funeka Low within 60 days of the broadcast on which your complaint is based. 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We will reply to your complaint in writing within 3 days of receipt of your complaint. If you are not satisfied with our answer, you can send your complaint to the Consumer Department of the Independent Communications Authority of South Africa. 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The telephone number is 012-568-3000-01 or email consumer@icasa.org.za. 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